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Bike chalate waqt helmet ka istemal kijiye. Traffic qawaneen ki pabandi kijiye. 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
2: 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But they can't fight it alone. They need your help and ours. Let's fight this together. Say no to drugs and let's stand together.
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